0: Sasha, Beats, and Rivas. Yes, we are the favorites.
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0: 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Let's go. We're going to high. Let's go.
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0: 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Let's go. Let's go. Let's go. 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